0: You're listening to the Cincinnati Children's Post Game Show. I'm Dave Armbruster. Reds fall tonight to the Baltimore Orioles. 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Here are the totals from tonight's game. For Baltimore, 8 runs, 10 hits, no errors, 8 left on base. Cincinnati, 5-11-0, and they strand at 9. Young, the winner, 7-2. Green, the loser, 0-1. Well, save number 2. One home run in this game. Basayo, number 14. 3 hours and 2 minutes, 33,047 on hand here at Great American Ballpark on this 4th of July. And with the victory now, the Orioles are 42-48, the Reds 40-48 with the defeat. Tomorrow, it is the finale of this three-game series against the Orioles. Left-hander Nick Lodolo goes to the mound for Cincinnati. He's 2-2 with a 5.05 ERA. Right-hander Kyle Brandish will pitch for Baltimore. He's 5-8. His ERA, 3.77. We're on the air with the pregame show earlier than normal on a Sunday. We're on the air at 12:35. First pitch is scheduled for 1:05. And once again, the final score tonight, the Orioles knock off the Reds 8-5. And good night from Great American Ballpark.
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0: Here's your forecast for Classic Hits WKYH. Could see a few showers here and there overnight, otherwise partly cloudy skies. Lows will be in the lower 70s. For your Sunday, we'll see chances of rain throughout the day. Highs will be in the lower 90s. Sunday night, we'll see chances of rain continue overnight, with mostly cloudy skies and lows in the mid-60s. And then for your Monday, we'll see chances of rain throughout the day, partly cloudy skies. Highs will be in the upper 80s. That's your forecast for Classic Hits, 99.3 WKYH.
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0: Double Duran at the end there, some Genesis in the middle. Genesis closed out their Invisible Touch tour on this day in 1987 with a fourth sold-out show in a row at Wembley Stadium. They played four nights in a row in London and sold out all four.
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5: Here's your forecast for Classic Hits WKYH. Could see a few showers here and there overnight, otherwise partly cloudy skies. Lows will be in the lower 70s. For your Sunday, we'll see chances of rain throughout the day. Highs will be in the lower 90s. Sunday night, we'll see chances of rain continue overnight, with mostly cloudy skies and lows in the mid-60s. And then for your Monday, we'll see chances of rain throughout the day, partly cloudy skies. Highs will be in the upper 80s. That's your forecast for Classic Hits, 99.3 WKYH.
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0: Hey, enjoying the late night swim, saying hi to Paulette and family listening in the backyard. We appreciate you, Deckside. Coming up, Super Tramp, also you two on the way, and a happy 4th of July weekend to you.
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8: WKYH. Here's your forecast for classic hits WKYH. Could see a few showers here and there overnight, otherwise partly cloudy skies. Lows will be in the lower 70s. For your Sunday, we'll see chances of rain throughout the day. Highs will be in the lower 90s. Sunday night, we'll see chances of rain continue overnight, with mostly cloudy skies and lows in the mid-60s. And then for your Monday, we'll see chances of rain throughout the day, partly cloudy skies. Highs will be in the upper 80s. That's your forecast for Classic Hits, 99.3 WKYH.
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0: Overnight, otherwise partly cloudy skies. Lows will be in the lower 70s. For your Sunday, we'll see chances of rain throughout the day. Highs will be in the lower 90s. Sunday night, we'll see chances of rain continue overnight, with mostly cloudy skies and lows in the mid-60s. And then for your Monday, we'll see chances of rain throughout the day, partly cloudy skies. Highs will be in the upper 80s. That's your forecast for Classic Hits, 99.3 WKYH.
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Taking it right down the line, Jerry Rafferty saying hi to Derek. Also, brand new listener Victoria, welcome aboard. Also, Lisa and Annette listening over at the diner. Appreciate you. Yes, some of us do have to work. Also, Alan, the night watchman, keeping things safe. Here's Def Leppard.

0: Smash Mouth and All-Star St. Hatter Regina and family on their way to vacation for the next 10 days. Good for you, doing some traveling and listening to us and singing along. We appreciate you. Cars on the way, also Survivor and Joan Jett and the Blackhearts straight ahead.
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2: Here's your forecast for Classic Hits WKYH. Could see a few showers here and there overnight, otherwise partly cloudy skies. Lows will be in the lower 70s. For your Sunday, we'll see chances of rain throughout the day. Highs will be in the lower 90s. Sunday night, we'll see chances of rain continue overnight, with mostly cloudy skies and lows in the mid-60s. And then for your Monday, we'll see chances of rain throughout the day, partly cloudy skies. Highs will be in the upper 80s. That's your forecast for Classic Hits, 99.3 WKYH.
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0: Goo Goo Dolls, per your musical demand, saying hi to Maria. Also, a very happy birthday to Bev on your special day. Hey, congratulations and a very happy birthday to you and all who are celebrating today.
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2: WKYH. Here's your forecast for Classic Hits WKYH. Could see a few showers here and there overnight. Otherwise, partly cloudy skies. Lows will be in the lower 70s. For your Sunday, we'll see chances of rain throughout the day. Highs will be in the lower 90s. Sunday night, we'll see chances of rain continue overnight, with mostly cloudy skies and lows in the mid-60s. And then for your Monday, we'll see chances of rain throughout the day, partly cloudy skies. Highs will be in the upper 80s. That's your forecast for Classic Hits, 99.3 WKYH.
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1: Still rock and roll to you and me. Yep, sure is. It's Billy Joel. Stick around. More great music on the other side. And a happy 4th of July weekend to you and yours. And a safe one, too. Michael Stipe and R.E.M. coming up. And Mr. Big.
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3: Here's your forecast for Classic Hits WKYH. Could see a few showers here and there overnight, otherwise partly cloudy skies. Lows will be in the lower 70s. For your Sunday, we'll see chances of rain throughout the day. Highs will be in the lower 90s. Sunday night, we'll see chances of rain continue overnight, with mostly cloudy skies and lows in the mid-60s. And then for your Monday, we'll see chances of rain throughout the day, partly cloudy skies. Highs will be in the upper 80s. That's your forecast for Classic Hits, 99.3 WKYH.
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0: floating through the air like the fireworks in the sky. In the air tonight, Phil Collins. Stick around from 461 Ocean Boulevard, a Bob Marley song that Eric Clapton took to number one. Next.
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3: Here's your forecast for Classic Hits WKYH. Could see a few showers here and there overnight, otherwise partly cloudy skies. Lows will be in the lower 70s. For your Sunday, we'll see chances of rain throughout the day. Highs will be in the lower 90s. Sunday night, we'll see chances of rain continue overnight, with mostly cloudy skies and lows in the mid-60s. And then for your Monday, we'll see chances of rain throughout the day, partly cloudy skies. Highs will be in the upper 80s. That's your forecast for Classic Hits, 99.3 WKYH.
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Bob Worthington here, 4th of July weekend. 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

0: Here's your forecast for Classic Hits WKYH. Could see a few showers here and there overnight, otherwise partly cloudy skies. Lows will be in the lower 70s. For your Sunday, we'll see chances of rain throughout the day. Highs will be in the lower 90s. Sunday night, we'll see chances of rain continue overnight, with mostly cloudy skies and lows in the mid-60s. And then for your Monday, we'll see chances of rain throughout the day, partly cloudy skies. Highs will be in the upper 80s. That's your forecast for Classic Hits, 99.3 WKYH.
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0: There they are, the first band signed by the Beatles to their Apple record label. Who were they? Badfinger. No matter what. What a great song, huh? Coming up, Van Halen rocking and much, much more.
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3: Here's your forecast for Classic Hits WKYH. Could see a few showers here and there overnight, otherwise partly cloudy skies. Lows will be in the lower 70s. For your Sunday, we'll see chances of rain throughout the day. Highs will be in the lower 90s. Sunday night, we'll see chances of rain continue overnight, with mostly cloudy skies and lows in the mid-60s. And then for your Monday, we'll see chances of rain throughout the day, partly cloudy skies. Highs will be in the upper 80s. That's your forecast for Classic Hits, 99.3 WKYH.
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It's a living thing. It's a bottle rocket. Stay away, please. Electric Light Orchestra, happy 4th of July weekend to you and yours, and a safe one.

0: A little ditty to get you giddy. 4th of July weekend, 1982. A hit for John Cougar Mellencamp and Jack and Diane. Hey, all summer long, consider us your weekend soundtrack. Joan Jett and the Blackhearts, the Cars, and how about Boston next?
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5: Here's your forecast for Classic Hits WKYH. Could see a few showers here and there overnight, otherwise partly cloudy skies. Lows will be in the lower 70s. For your Sunday, we'll see chances of rain throughout the day. Highs will be in the lower 90s. Sunday night, we'll see chances of rain continue overnight, with mostly cloudy skies and lows in the mid-60s. And then for your Monday, we'll see chances of rain throughout the day, partly cloudy skies. Highs will be in the upper 80s. That's your forecast for Classic Hits, 99.3 WKYH.
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0: I love it, and so do you. That's why we're together sharing the music we love. Bob Worthington here. 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
3: Here's your forecast for Classic Hits WKYH. Could see a few showers here and there overnight. Otherwise, partly cloudy skies. Lows will be in the lower 70s. For your Sunday, we'll see chances of rain throughout the day. Highs will be in the lower 90s. Sunday night, we'll see chances of rain continue overnight, with mostly cloudy skies and lows in the mid-60s. And then for your Monday, we'll see chances of rain throughout the day, partly cloudy skies. Highs will be in the upper 80s. That's your forecast for Classic Hits, 99.3 WKYH.
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0: Oh, you felt that, huh? It's the invisible touch. Always the best kind. That's Genesis. Stick around, Alanis Morissette, also Billy Joel and Def Leppard rockin'.
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3: Here's your forecast for Classic Hits WKYH. Could see a few showers here and there overnight, otherwise partly cloudy skies. Lows will be in the lower 70s. For your Sunday, we'll see chances of rain throughout the day. Highs will be in the lower 90s. Sunday night, we'll see chances of rain continue overnight, with mostly cloudy skies and lows in the mid-60s. And then for your Monday, we'll see chances of rain throughout the day, partly cloudy skies. Highs will be in the upper 80s. That's your forecast for Classic Hits, 99.3 WKYH.
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0: Living on a Prayer, because you're more than halfway there. Bon Jovi, Bob Worthington here. Happy 4th of July weekend to you and yours. Enjoy maybe that first cup of coffee of the morning.
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6: Here's your forecast for Classic Hits WKYH. Could see a few showers here and there overnight, otherwise partly cloudy skies. Lows will be in the lower 70s. For your Sunday, we'll see chances of rain throughout the day. Highs will be in the lower 90s. Sunday night, we'll see chances of rain continue overnight.

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0: And here's Clark with the weather. How's it looking for our weekend boaters out there, Clark?
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The Sunday morning sounds best when you've got the classics on the radio, and I've got a whole hour of them still ahead, including Tom Petty in just a bit. And now, If You Leave, OMD.

0: It's Tom Petty. You don't know how it feels. Good morning, Chris Morrow here. We are rolling through another hour of Sunday morning classics. Jerry Rafferty just ahead, and Hall & Oates next.
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4: Here's your forecast for Classic Hits WKYH. Could see some pop-up showers here and there throughout the day today, otherwise mostly clear skies. Highs will be in the upper 80s. For tonight, we'll see chances of showers overnight. Lows will be in the upper 60s. For tomorrow, we'll see chances of showers throughout the day. Highs will be in the upper 80s. And then for tomorrow night, we'll see chances of showers continue overnight, with lows in the upper 60s. That's your forecast for Classic Hits 99.3 WKYH.
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1: That's still the most misunderstood lyrics in classic rock, I think. Blinded by the Light, Manfred Mann. Look them up. They're not exactly what you think. They're completely different. And you'll never hear the song the same again once you know the actual lyrics. On the way, another hour of Weekend Classics. Bringing on Eric Clapton here in just a bit. Santana is on the way. And the hour begins with the Eurythmics next.
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7: Here's your forecast for Classic Hits WKYH. Could see some pop-up showers here and there throughout the day today. Otherwise, mostly clear skies. Highs will be in the upper 80s. For tonight, we'll see chances of showers overnight. Lows will be in the upper 60s. For tomorrow, we'll see chances of showers throughout the day. Highs will be in the upper 80s. And then for tomorrow night, we'll see chances of showers continue overnight with lows in the upper 60s. That's your forecast for Classic Hits 99.3 WKYH.
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ZZ Top and their cheap sunglasses. Cheap or expensive, I don't care. It matters if they look good or not. And if you like them, right? That's just my opinion. Well, hi, it's Ames Johns. What day is today? Oh, it's Sunday, July 5th. Thanks for including us. And coming up, make sure you pack your patience, your water, and your snacks for your return trip from the 4th of July excursion. I'll have details after Huey Lewis, the birthday boy today.

0: died and you just said, I died and you watched. I died and you walked by and said no.
1: 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We make weekends fun with Eddie Vedder and Pearl Jam getting their first top five hit when Even Flow peaked at number three. Well, hi, it's Ains Johns. Happy Sunday morning to you as our extended 4th of July holiday weekend continues on this July 5th. And that means you need to pack your patience, water, and snacks for your return trip if you traveled more than 50 miles from home. According to AAA, about 72.5 million Americans did that. And of the drivers, that was 61.5 million people driving by car for the holiday weekend, which means for the return trip, probably about 60 million returning today. The bulk of the people returning today, if you're driving, they say the best time to leave is before 11 this morning. Otherwise, you're going to be caught in the thick of all the people traveling by car. Wait until late afternoon or early evening to stay out of the bulk of all that return travel. By air, they said about 6 million people were traveling with domestic flights, which means about 5 million doing the flights back home today. Again, it's going to seem like it. So make sure you give yourself plenty of time to get through TSA. And of course, if you're doing your carry-on baggage, that 3.4 ounce rule, anything over 3.4 ounces of a liquid must be checked. So make sure you have your travel documents as well. And a lot of people doing a bus and train. They said a huge uptick this year. So give yourself plenty of time as well to make sure you don't miss your bus or train. And safe travels to you. Well, here for us coming up is Kentucky Blood Center's Bloodmobile at the Paintsville Walmart. That's going to be happening tomorrow between noon and 5. 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You can even schedule your appointment right now on their website at kybloodcenter.org. That's all one word, kybloodcenter.org. And again, that's tomorrow between noon and 5 at the Paintsville Walmart. Just make sure you eat a meal before you stop by and donate your blood. And thank you for helping to make a positive difference here in our community. On the way next, Burton Cummington, the Guess Who, get their first number one. And if you had company over the weekend, a song for you and your house guests from The Clash, Should I Stay or Should I Go? No, you should definitely go. But Have a Nice Day, they're next with Classic Hits 99.3 WKYH.
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8: Here's your forecast for Classic Hits WKYH. Could see some pop-up showers here and there throughout the day today, otherwise mostly clear skies. Highs will be in the upper 80s. For tonight, we'll see chances of showers overnight. Lows will be in the upper 60s. For tomorrow, we'll see chances of showers throughout the day. Highs will be in the upper 80s. And then for tomorrow night, we'll see chances of showers continue overnight, with lows in the upper 60s. That's your forecast for Classic Hits 99.3 WKYH.
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0: The highest chart success for Dan Hartman with I Can Dream About You that peaked at number 6. Well, hi, it's Haynes Johns. Happy Sunday morning to you. We thank you for including us in your extended 4th of July holiday weekend. Coming up, supergroups Eagles and Rolling Stones. And all the way next hour, coming up short, but still winning and setting records. I'll have who, where, and how. Coming up.
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6: Here's your forecast for Classic Hits WKYH. Could see some pop-up showers here and there throughout the day today. Otherwise, mostly clear skies. Highs will be in the upper 80s. For tonight, we'll see chances of showers overnight. Lows will be in the upper 60s. For tomorrow, we'll see chances of showers throughout the day. Highs will be in the upper 80s. And then for tomorrow night, we'll see chances of showers continue overnight with lows in the upper 60s. That's your forecast for Classic Hits, 99.3 WKYH.
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A song that peaked at number 8 for the Eagles and title track to that album, The Long Run, that gave them 3 consecutive top 10 hits. Why It's Haynes Johns, and coming up short, but still winning and setting records on worldwide TV, I'll have Who, Where, and How after John Waite.

0: Classic, it's 99.3 WKYH. We make weekends fun with Los Angeles-based band New Radicals, their first hit and highest chart success, when their debut single, You Get What You Give, peaked at number 36. That's right, kids, the karma song, so make smart choices. Well, hi, it's Ains Johns on your Sunday morning, our extended 4th of July holiday weekend, and it was coming up short yesterday, but still winning and setting records with Joey Chestnut and Miku Sudi in the Nathan's Hot Dog Eating Contest. Joey Chestnut winning his 18th mustard belt at Nathan's Famous Hot Dog Contest yesterday at Coney Island, devouring 66 hot dogs and buns in just 10 minutes, now outpacing the field despite sweltering heat. And the total was about 10 short of his world record of 76, but it was still enough to secure that dominant win. And yes, weather did play a role in his performance. He said, I knew right away that I was going to be fast, but I knew I wasn't going to be able to hit a new record because it was just way too hot. So I had to stay calm, don't push things, and don't make any big mistakes. Coming in at number two, Patrick Bertolotti. He finished with only 51 hot dogs and buns. Only 51. Gosh, I couldn't do that probably like in an entire day, but good for him. In the women's division, it was Miki Sudu. She continued her own dynasty, winning her 12th title in 12 attempts, eating 38.75 hot dogs and buns. So she holds the world's women's record for 51 hot dogs, and she says, I wasn't feeling good either because of the extreme heat, so I relied on my muscle memory and the crowd's energy to help me win. So there you go. Congratulations to each of them. I feel like I eat that much on 4th of July with the big cookouts, but I never could come anywhere near that close. Okay, well, coming up for us next weekend is July 11th on Saturday, the Park Cleanup Volunteer Day at Jenny Wiley State Park. Now, volunteers will meet at the Terry Boat Ramp at 1 that afternoon and pick up trash along the lakeshore. Now, the park will provide gloves, trash grabbers, and trash bags. You're encouraged to wear weather-appropriate clothing and closed toe shoes, plus bring water so you can stay hydrated. Again, coming up this coming Saturday, the 11th, for the Park Cleanup Volunteer Day at Jenny Wiley State Park. And thank you for helping to make a positive difference here in our community. Coming up, the highest chart successes for Kenny Loggins and the Wallflowers, one of which goes to number one. Think you know which one? Take your best guess. I'll have those songs and the answer next with Classic It's 99.3 WKYH.
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0: Here's your forecast for Classic Hits WKYH. Could see some pop-up showers here and there throughout the day today. Otherwise, mostly clear skies. Highs will be in the upper 80s. For tonight, we'll see chances of showers overnight. Lows will be in the upper 60s. For tomorrow, we'll see chances of showers throughout the day. Highs will be in the upper 80s. And then for tomorrow night, we'll see chances of showers continue overnight with lows in the upper 60s. That's your forecast for Classic Hits 99.3 WKYH.
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0: A song that peaked at number 2 for Creedence, giving them their 7th top 5 hit with Looking Out My Back Door. Well, hi, it's Haynes Johns on your Sunday morning. We thank you for including us in your extended 4th of July holiday weekend. Coming up, the first top 10 hits for Hootie and the Naked Eyes. And on the way next hour, well, how was your weekend? Imagine starting your weekend stranded on the plane on the tarmac before takeoff and being on that plane twice as long as your flight would have been. Eek! Where and why? Coming up.
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3: WKYH. Here's your forecast for Classic Hits WKYH. Could see some pop-up showers here and there throughout the day today. Otherwise, mostly clear skies. Highs will be in the upper 80s. For tonight, we'll see chances of showers overnight. Lows will be in the upper 60s. For tomorrow, we'll see chances of showers throughout the day. Highs will be in the upper 80s. And then for tomorrow night, we'll see chances of showers continue overnight with lows in the upper 60s. That's your forecast for Classic Hits, 99.3 WKYH.
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And that's how we met Hootie and the Blowfish. And we all went, what's a Hootie and the Blowfish? What? Yeah, their debut single, Hold My Hand, that peaked at number 10. Well, hi, it's Haynes Johns, and up next, wow, how was your weekend? Imagine being stranded on the plane on the tarmac before takeoff on that plane twice as long as your flight would have been to begin your summer vacation. Jeez, I'll have where and why after Steve Perry.

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0: Weekends are better with Classic. It's 99.3 WKYH. Eddie Money with his first hit when Baby Hold On, his debut single, peaked at number 11. Well, hi, it's Haynes Johns, and imagine being stranded on the plane on the tarmac before takeoff to begin your summer vacation, and on that plane twice as long as your flight would have been. And that's what happened in the UK. You know, I think of thunderstorms like we've had here, really raucous thunderstorms, but I didn't think of London having bad thunderstorms, which they did, apparently. Because of heavy rain, thunder, and lightning, this plane from British Airways stranded at London Heathrow Airport. Now, they boarded the plane at 7 in the morning, taxied out for takeoff, waiting for clearance, and waited. Again, they boarded at 7 in the morning. They had to go back to get a new crew at 2 that afternoon. And then eventually they just called and canceled the flight at 3:30 that afternoon. So after 8.5 hours on that plane, just stuck on the tarmac, the flight to begin their summer vacation would have only been 4 hours. But they said, hey, at least we got water and some snacks while we were waiting to board. And then at least they had the air conditioning on as well. But I can't imagine being on that plane for 8.5 hours. So British Airways allowed everybody to rebook either alternative flights with them or another airline or get a full refund. Oopsie, epic fail. Well, here for us, here's a big win. It's Johnson Central High School's class of 1981 having their 45-year reunion coming up on August 22nd at the Ramada in Paintsville. RSVP on their Facebook page, JCHS Class of 1981. Up next, another first hit. Listen for Tom Petty and the Heartbreakers. 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
7: Here's your forecast for Classic Hits WKYH. Could see some pop-up showers here and there throughout the day today. Otherwise, mostly clear skies. Highs will be in the upper 80s. For tonight, we'll see chances of showers overnight. Lows will be in the upper 60s. For tomorrow, we'll see chances of showers throughout the day. Highs will be in the upper 80s. And then for tomorrow night, we'll see chances of showers continue overnight with lows in the upper 60s. That's your forecast for Classic Hits 99.3 WKYH.
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0: The Steve Miller Band with their third and biggest number one, where it stayed for 2 weeks with Abracadabra. Well, hi, it's Haynes John's Up Next Queen with their first top 10 hit after we kick things off with Billy Joel.
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0: She's still filling up great venues around the country. It's Stevie Nicks and Stand Back. I'm Ray Michaels, inviting you to stand by. I've got more of those songs you love coming up. In fact, we'll kick off another hour of the greatest hits ever made with a classic from Bob Seger, the Silver Bullet Band, next.
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6: Here's your forecast for Classic Hits WKYH. Could see some pop-up showers here and there throughout the day today. Otherwise, mostly clear skies. Highs will be in the upper 80s. For tonight, we'll see chances of showers overnight. Lows will be in the upper 60s. For tomorrow, we'll see chances of showers throughout the day. Highs will be in the upper 80s. And then for tomorrow night, we'll see chances of showers continue overnight with lows in the upper 60s. That's your forecast for Classic Hits, 99.3 WKYH.
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0: The Greatest Hits with Billy Idol and a nice day for a white wedding. Maybe at Madison Square Garden, right? Just not at the top of the Empire State Building, for sure. Happy weekend. I'm Ray. Good to have you tuned in here on a Sunday. Got you two and Paula Abdul. All that coming up in just a minute.
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3: WKYH. Here's your forecast for Classic Hits WKYH. Could see some pop-up showers here and there throughout the day today. Otherwise, mostly clear skies. Highs will be in the upper 80s. For tonight, we'll see chances of showers overnight. Lows will be in the upper 60s. For tomorrow, we'll see chances of showers throughout the day. Highs will be in the upper 80s. And then for tomorrow night, we'll see chances of showers continue overnight with lows in the upper 60s. That's your forecast for Classic Hits, 99.3 WKYH.
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0: pushing it to the metal all weekend long with the greatest hits and classic rock and roll. It's Kenny Loggins, and I'm Ray Michaels, lining up another hour of our favorite songs. Come sail away with me into it with Styx on the way.
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2: Here's your forecast for Classic Hits WKYH. Could see some pop-up showers here and there throughout the day today. Otherwise, mostly clear skies. Highs will be in the upper 80s. For tonight, we'll see chances of showers overnight. Lows will be in the upper 60s. For tomorrow, we'll see chances of showers throughout the day. Highs will be in the upper 80s. And then for tomorrow night, we'll see chances of showers continue overnight with lows in the upper 60s. That's your forecast for Classic Hits, 99.3 WKYH.
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playing the greatest hits ever made all weekend long. It's Ray with you on the radio here Sunday, rolling them back to back. Just underway with another hour of favorites, including Duran Duran.

0: Rock it out on the weekend with AC/DC and Ray Michaels on your radio station for the greatest hits and classic rock and roll. I got plenty more to come up here. We're going to visit with Jeff Lynne and his little rock band with fiddles, Electric Light Orchestra coming up, Earth, Wind, and Fire, and Jesse's girl. She's got the eye of Rick Springfield coming up next.
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5: WKYH. Here's your forecast for classic hits WKYH. For the overnight hours, we'll see chances of showers, mostly cloudy skies, lows in the upper 60s. For your Monday, we'll see chances of showers throughout the day, partly sunny skies, highs in the upper 80s. Monday night, we'll see chances of showers continue overnight, with mostly cloudy skies and lows in the upper 60s. And then for your Tuesday, chances of rain once again, otherwise partly sunny skies, highs in the mid 80s. That's your forecast for classic hits. 99.3 WKYH.
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0: The perfect accompaniment for your holiday weekend. The greatest hit songs ever made back to back. It's Rick Springfield, of course. I'm Ray Michaels, ready to get into another set of those songs you love. Got one from the Romantics here in a minute. And Lou Gramm and Foreigner coming up in just a few minutes.
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0: Greatest hits all weekend long with Lou Gramm and Foreigner, and it feels like the first time, but it's been so long. I won't make you wait long for more of those songs you love. We're going to kick off another hour of your favorites for the weekend with Annie Lennox and the Eurythmics coming up next.
1: 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And science says therapy is great for a healthy mindset. So enjoy this 14-second session on us. I think you've done everything right and absolutely nothing wrong. In fact, anything that hasn't gone your way could probably be blamed on your father not being emotionally available because his father wasn't emotionally available, and so on. And now that you're calm and healing, you're probably driving better too.
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6: Here's your forecast for Classic Hits WKYH. For the overnight hours, we'll see chances of showers, mostly cloudy skies, lows in the upper 60s. For your Monday, we'll see chances of showers throughout the day, partly sunny skies, highs in the upper 80s. Monday night, we'll see chances of showers continue overnight, with mostly cloudy skies and lows in the upper 60s. And then for your Tuesday, chances of rain once again, otherwise partly sunny skies, highs in the mid 80s. That's your forecast for Classic Hits, 99.3 WKYH.
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Playing those songs you love all weekend long with Kansas and Dust in the Wind. And hey, we're not dust yet. Still got some rocking to do into another hour of the greatest music on radio. How about some fine young cannibals?

0: All your favorite songs all weekend long, playing them back to back here on a Sunday. I'm Ray Michaels. Want to say hi to our friends at Johnson County Farmers Market. You know, they are open each Tuesday from 10 until 2 and each Thursday from 2 to 6 with local homemade and handmade goods. They're located right next to the Johnson County Extension Office in Plaintsville. Hey, how about we play some more of those songs you love? I'm going to kick off another set coming up next.
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3: WKYH. 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For the overnight hours, we'll see chances of showers, mostly cloudy skies, lows in the upper 60s. For your Monday, we'll see chances of showers throughout the day, partly sunny skies, highs in the upper 80s. Monday night, we'll see chances of showers continue overnight, with mostly cloudy skies and lows in the upper 60s. And then for your Tuesday, chances of rain once again, otherwise partly sunny skies, highs in the mid 80s. That's your forecast for Classic Hits. 99.3 WKYH.
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0: classic hits and rock and roll all weekend long. Newly inducted into the Rock and Roll Hall of Fame just recently. It's Pat Benatar and Heartbreaker. It's Ray with you on the radio here Sunday. Hope you're having a great holiday weekend. And hey, thanks so much for making us part of it. We're going to do more of what you tuned in for, play some of those great songs you know and love. Got Men at Work coming up and 10,000 Maniacs, too.
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0: Greatest hits all weekend long with 10,000 maniacs. And because the night belongs to lovers, this station belongs to the greatest hits ever made, and we're going to play more of them for you. In fact, I'm going to kick off another hour of the great songs you can sing along with, including one from Queen, next.
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5: Here's your forecast for Classic Hits WKYH. For the overnight hours, we'll see chances of showers, mostly cloudy skies, lows in the upper 60s. For your Monday, we'll see chances of showers throughout the day, partly sunny skies, highs in the upper 80s. Monday night, we'll see chances of showers continue overnight with mostly cloudy skies and lows in the upper 60s. And then for your Tuesday, chances of rain once again, otherwise partly sunny skies, highs in the mid 80s. That's your forecast for Classic Hits, 99.3 WKYH.
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